0: Classics. Jouw classics, jouw leven.
1: Well, this car is automatic, systematic, hydromatic. Why, it's a greased lightning.

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You know what I'm gonna do? I'm gonna take my foolish pride, get it on a southbound freight, and let it ride. 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I wanna go home. Yeah.

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1: Sure, you know, you look kind of familiar.
0: Yeah, you do too. But I just wanted to know, do you know somebody named?
1: You know his name? Oh yeah, definitely, I know his name.
0: But I just want to let you know that he's mine.

0: dedicated to Eric Easy E. Wright and Tupac Shakur. Rest in peace.
1: Jouw classics, jouw leven. Dit is Kustradio.